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Turn out there, oh baby, I go wild. 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Your dreams are my desire. Someone I

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1: We chased lady luck till we finally struck bonanza. With a gun and a rope and a hat full of hope, we planted our family tree. We got a hold of a pot full of gold bonanza. With a horse and a saddle and a ring full of cattle, how rich can a fella be? On this land we put our brand, how trite is the name. Fortune smiled the day we filed the Ponderosa claim. Here in the West we're living in the best bonanza. If anyone fights any one of us, he's gonna fight with me.

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